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New music on the way from Mark Broom, Hannah Wants, Economist, and more. First up, Darius Sirossian, Es Fuego.

killing time. 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Impermanence. Be fate free. Before, there existed syncopated singularity. Celestial fears, under stars' transcendence, they melt into my eyes, indigo tinted, licking on nothing, randomly caught. Obliged, the day moves fast to the sounds of sea legs, kissing the sun under Jade River's run.

sat there waiting, thinking it's coming. Good things come, they say, to those who wait. Well, let me tell you something. Ain't shit coming for nothing. So stand up, take a step. 'Cause if you want it,

Stay tuned. Something's getting served very soon. And if you're in London, I'm taking over the legendary Coco on June 13th. Tickets are on sale now. Come and let's have a little boogie. Playing out with what might just be a new terrace anthem. MG. Until next time, mis amores. Sending you love and signing out from Miami.

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Drawn towards the ending, this is my meaning. Impermanence. Be fate free. Before, there existed syncopated singularity. Celestial fears, under stars' transcendence, they melt into my eyes, indigo tinted, licking on nothing, randomly caught. Obliged, the day moves fast to the sounds of sea legs, kissing the sun under jade rivers run.

sat there waiting, thinking it's coming. Good things come, they say, to those who wait. Well, let me tell you something. Ain't shit coming for nothing. So stand up.

Studio lately, so stay tuned. Something's getting served very soon. And if you're in London, I'm taking over the legendary Coco on June 13th. Tickets are on sale now. Come and let's have a little boogie. Playing out with what might just be a new terrace anthem. MG. Until next time, mis amores. Sending you love and signing out from Miami.

65% shortly. Engines at 65%, three engines running normally, three good fuel valves, three good APUs, velocity 2200 to 2700 feet per second, altitude.

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My style to ride the high. The flow to ride the high. My style to ride the high. The flow to ride the high. 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The flow to ride the high. Night Sessions.

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It'll be entire, maybe it'll be, it might rely

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What do you think? Can't think at all. What you gonna do? 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How do you feel? 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What do you think? Can't think at all. What you gonna do, babe? Gonna live my life. 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

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And for my next trick, I will make all your problems disappear. Let your very heartbeat be the only rhythm you can feel. 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

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The space between my body and my mind.